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0: Hey, my name's Riley on Life 96.5. It doesn't take much these days to become discouraged. Between the headlines, the uncertainty in the world, and the stuff that you might be carrying personally, it becomes easy for your mind to start drifting toward the worst case scenario. And maybe you felt burdened by that recently. I had my music on shuffle and up came this song that I've had on my playlist for a while but kind of forgot about, a song by Keith and Christine Getty, and it asked this simple question: what is our hope in life and death? And the answer comes back: Christ alone, Christ alone. That is such an important reminder that we need to hear often, because of all of the things in our life that we tend to lean on that can change. Our circumstances change, emotions change, today's headlines are replaced by tomorrow, but Jesus does not change. Psalm 94 offers this encouragement: when doubts fill my mind, your comfort gave me renewed hope and cheer. God's comfort is bigger than your fears, and whatever you're facing, Christ is still your hope in life, in death, and in every moment in between.
1: In today's complex families, grandparents are confused.
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1: 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So here's what you do. Sit down with your loved ones and have a candid conversation. 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Loving each other well, it's going to take some discussion and negotiation, but you can do it. For Family Life Blended, I'm Ron Deal.
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3: No rain in the forecast all week long. Overnight tonight, clear, our low 52 degrees. Then tomorrow, sunny again and very warm, high of 80 degrees. That's 13 degrees above average. A south breeze, 5 to 15 miles an hour. On Wednesday, a light north breeze cooling us back to 74. Thursday, 69. Friday, partly cloudy, 76. Around 80 and breezy Saturday. I'm Jay Trobeck.
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1: So the laundry's piling up a little higher than you hoped. 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

0: 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My name's Riley. If you've ever found yourself in a Job season where literally everything around you is falling apart, I hope this is an encouragement to you. As I was reading in Job this week, something stuck out to me. In the good times, when life was going well for Job, he talked to God. And when everything started to fall apart, when he literally had nothing left, he still talked to God. Kind of reminds me of that verse that says, "Rejoice always, pray without ceasing, give thanks in all circumstances." That last part about giving thanks in all circumstances is really, really hard to do, because I don't think it means we have to be thankful for every hard thing that happens to us. I certainly don't think Job was thankful for all the losses he experienced, but somehow in the middle of it all, he was able to thank God for who he is and trust that God had not abandoned him. So in the good, the bad, and everything in between parts of life, keep talking to God. Bring him the hurt and bring him your gratitude. He can handle all of it.
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Tasha Layton is bringing the Altars Tour to Sioux Falls, and she's not coming alone. David Leonard and Patrick Mayberry will join her at the Orpheum Theater on October 11th for a night that is sure to encourage your faith and lift your spirits. 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

0: Life 96.5. My name's Riley. Just in case you haven't heard it yet today, I want you to know that you are not alone. It's easy to say that when things are going well, but when you're in the middle of a tough season, it can really feel like nobody else gets what you're going through. It's like you're carrying something that nobody else can see, but God does. He sees what you're walking through, even the stuff you haven't talked about with anyone else. And the good news is, you don't have to find the perfect words or have everything sorted out before you bring it to Him. Matthew 6 says that your Heavenly Father knows what you need. Doesn't that just take the pressure off? God's not waiting for a polished explanation. He just wants you to come to Him. So whatever today looks like for you, don't forget that you are seen, you are loved, and you're not carrying this by yourself.
1: Ambrose Bierce was a 19th century journalist known for his biting commentaries. On one occasion, he wrote that a Christian is one who believes that the New Testament is a divinely inspired book admirably suited to the spiritual needs of his neighbor. Mr. Bierce had obviously observed something in human nature that Jesus Christ observed as well, the human tendency towards self-righteousness. Jesus put it this way: people who criticize the speck in their neighbor's eye should first give attention to the log in their own. Removing the log in our eye will give us a much more balanced view of our neighbor. 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Discover God's remedy for self-righteousness on Route 66.
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3: No rain in the forecast all week long. Overnight tonight, clear, our low 52 degrees. Then tomorrow, sunny again and very warm, high of 80 degrees. That's 13 degrees above average. A south breeze, 5 to 15 miles an hour. On Wednesday, a light north breeze, cooling us back to 74. Thursday, 69. Friday, partly cloudy, 76. Around 80 and breezy Saturday. I'm Jay Trobeck.
0: Hey, my name's Riley. No matter what season of life, there's a song for every moment on Life 96.5.

hearts. Hey, my name's Riley on Life 96.5, and this is today's verse of the day from Psalm 19, verse 8. The commandments of the Lord are right, bringing joy to the heart. The commands of the Lord are clear, giving insight for living. When you hear words like commandments and rules, it's easy to start thinking about restrictions. But God's word isn't meant to weigh you down. It's meant to guide you, to encourage you, to help you see life more clearly. So in the moments when you're tired, overwhelmed, or just uncertain, His truth has a way of bringing wisdom and joy. So whatever today holds for you, let the word of God remind you that His direction isn't meant to take something for you or restrict you. It's a tool to help you find something better.

It's what takes throwing the football from a simple backyard game to a moment of bonding. It's what takes a pile of leaves and turns it from work into play. It's what takes your accomplishments and makes them a legacy. It's what takes a community like the Sioux Empire and makes it home. Family makes a difference. An encouraging difference. 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

0: Hey, my name's Riley on Life 96.5. Guilt has a sneaky way of convincing us to keep our distance from God. We know that we messed up, but it's easy for our mind to convince us, I just got to get my act together first. Then I'll go talk to God. But the more I read scripture, the more I recognize that that is guilt talking. Guilt tells us to hide, but God invites us to come closer. I love this encouragement from 2 Timothy 2:13. It says, if we are unfaithful, he remains faithful, for he cannot deny who he is. We don't pray because we've earned the right to or cleaned ourselves up enough that we can approach God. We pray because he is faithful. God knows every mistake, every regret, every reason you think you should stay away. But if you've been keeping your distance because you feel unworthy, know that your prayer isn't dependent on your faithfulness. It's completely dependent on his.
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0: This is Max Licato. Do your days feel like a hike on an Appalachian trail in winter? A struggle to place one foot in front of the other? If so, I urge you, friend, hang on. Hang on. Don't give up. Help is here. It may not come in the manner you requested or as quickly as you desire, but it will come. Assume that something good is going to happen. The door of tomorrow is unlocked from the inside. Just turn the knob and step out. The divine artist isn't finished. The earth is his studio. Every person on earth is one of his projects. Every event on earth is a part of his great mural. He is not finished. The scripture says in Philippians 1, God began doing a good work in you, and I'm sure he will continue it until it is finished when Jesus Christ comes again. Remember, friends, you are never alone. This is Max Licato.
1: No rain in the forecast all week long. Overnight tonight, clear, our low 52 degrees. Then tomorrow, sunny again and very warm, high of 80 degrees. That's 13 degrees above average. A south breeze, 5 to 15 miles an hour. On Wednesday, a light north breeze cooling us back to 74. Thursday, 69. Friday, partly cloudy, 76. Around 80 and breezy Saturday. I'm Jay Trobeck.
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1: 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And for Susie in this season, hope, encouragement, and peace have just been a push of a button away. God has made himself known through the airwaves of Life 96.5 in the Sioux Empire and beyond. 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

0: mist all week long. Overnight tonight, clear, our low 52 degrees. Then tomorrow, sunny again and very warm, high of 80 degrees. That's 13 degrees above average. A south breeze, 5 to 15 miles an hour. On Wednesday, a light north breeze cooling us back to 74. Thursday, 69. Friday, partly cloudy, 76. Around 80 and breezy Saturday. I'm Jay Trobeck.
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Liar. The lights are bright, the band is loud, the crowd is on its feet. 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
1: No rain in the forecast all week long. Overnight tonight, clear, our low 52 degrees. Then tomorrow, sunny again and very warm, high of 80 degrees. That's 13 degrees above average. A south breeze, 5 to 15 miles an hour. On Wednesday, a light north breeze cooling us back to 74. Thursday, 69. Friday, partly cloudy, 76. Around 80 and breezy Saturday. I'm Jay Trobeck.
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daughter says she's not hanging with her bestie tonight because Carly's vibing with her fam at their new go-to spot that's low-key fire, kind of bougie, and totally giving main character energy. You're left wondering if Rosetta Stone offers American teen. You have enough confusion. That's why at Life 96.5, we stick to encouragement and hope in words you can actually understand, even if you haven't spent your whole life in church. Just keeping it real. That's what we do. 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

0: unlike any other is coming to Sioux Falls. So lead on, good shepherd, lead on. It's the Altars Tour with Tasha Layton, Patrick Mayberry, and David Leonard. To the Orpheum Theater in Sioux Falls on October 11th. 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
1: No rain in the forecast all week long. Overnight tonight, clear, our low 52 degrees. Then tomorrow, sunny again and very warm, high of 80 degrees. That's 13 degrees above average. A south breeze, 5 to 15 miles an hour. On Wednesday, a light north breeze cooling us back to 74. Thursday, 69. Friday, partly cloudy, 76. Around 80 and breezy Saturday. I'm Jay Trobeck.
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Wouldn't it be nice if the easy choice was always the right one? 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If forgiveness came naturally? 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But when life gets hard, we are here to help point you toward hope and a God who helps you face challenges with strength. 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

0: The past few years have been a struggle, to say the least, for Susie. 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Hey, it's Rayanne on Life 96.5. And for Susie in this season, hope, encouragement, and peace have just been a push of a button away. God has made himself known through the airwaves of Life 96.5 in the Sioux Empire and beyond. And that couldn't happen without you. The Life 96.5 Fall Fundraiser starts on October 12th. And this is your opportunity to make stories like Susie's possible. 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
1: No rain in the forecast all week long. Overnight tonight, clear, our low 52 degrees. Then tomorrow, sunny again and very warm, high of 80 degrees. That's 13 degrees above average. A south breeze, 5 to 15 miles an hour. On Wednesday, a light north breeze cooling us back to 74. Thursday, 69. Friday, partly cloudy, 76. Around 80 and breezy Saturday. I'm Jay Trobeck.
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1: No rain in the forecast all week long. Overnight tonight, clear, our low 52 degrees. Then tomorrow, sunny again and very warm, high of 80 degrees. That's 13 degrees above average. A south breeze, 5 to 15 miles an hour. On Wednesday, a light north breeze cooling us back to 74. Thursday, 69. Friday, partly cloudy, 76. Around 80 and breezy Saturday. I'm Jay Trobeck.
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0: leadership unlike any other is coming to Sioux Falls. So lead on, good shepherd, lead on. It's the Altars Tour with Tasha Layton, Patrick Mayberry, and David Leonard. To the Orpheum Theater in Sioux Falls on October 11th. 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
1: No rain in the forecast all week long. Overnight tonight, clear, our low 52 degrees. Then tomorrow, sunny again and very warm, high of 80 degrees. That's 13 degrees above average. A south breeze, 5 to 15 miles an hour. On Wednesday, a light north breeze cooling us back to 74. Thursday, 69. Friday, partly cloudy, 76. Around 80 and breezy Saturday. I'm Jay Trobeck.
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0: The past few years have been a struggle, to say the least, for Susie. 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Hey, it's Rayanne on Life 96.5. And for Susie in this season, hope, encouragement, and peace have just been a push of a button away. God has made himself known through the airwaves of Life 96.5 in the Sioux Empire and beyond. And that couldn't happen without you. 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
1: No rain in the forecast all week long. Overnight tonight, clear, our low 52 degrees. Then tomorrow, sunny again and very warm, high of 80 degrees. That's 13 degrees above average. A south breeze, 5 to 15 miles an hour. On Wednesday, a light north breeze, cooling us back to 74. Thursday, 69. Friday, partly cloudy, 76. Around 80 and breezy Saturday. I'm Jay Trobeck.
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0: patch, and the fog wasn't helping much. So as they tried to retrace their steps, they passed a house set back in the woods. They happened to see its owner outside. My friend called him and asked him if he would help them get, like, unlost. Well, that man went above and beyond. I mean, he actually came to where they were, helped them make sense of the map that they had, and pointed them right to the trail that got them to their goal. Of course, you know who it turned out to be. Yeah, the man who wrote the book. I'm Ron Unscrap, and I want to have a word with you today about when you can't find the trail. Now, those men finally found the trail they needed to be on from the person who knew the trail best. There's not one of us who doesn't need that same kind of direction for our life. I mean, most of us have lived long enough to have already tried several trails that looked good to us. We were sure would lead us to the meaning we were looking for, and to the love we were looking for, and maybe to the inner freedom and peace we've always wanted, but so far, no trail has led us there. We're lost. In fact, some of us have found ourselves standing in poison ivy rather than looking at the beautiful view we had hoped for. But all the dead-end trails you've tried, all the fog, all the disappointments, all the brokenness, have been preparing you to meet the person who knows the trail better than anyone else. And he has our word for today from the Word of God. It's Jesus, of course. And we're reading his words in John 8:12. Jesus said, "I am the light of the world. Whoever follows me will never walk in darkness, but will have the light of life." So Jesus is offering here a relationship with him that opens up that awesome possibility of being led by the very person who designed us in the first place, who wrote the book of our life. So you don't have to, quote, walk in darkness anymore. The problem is that we've all, as the Bible says, gone astray, and each of us has turned to his own way. So we're lost. We're wondering which way is the right way because we've consistently chosen to go our own way instead of God's way. And that's what the Bible calls sin. We were never meant to blaze our own trail. There's a trail you were made for. But following our own trail, well, that's just left behind a trail of guilt and brokenness and restlessness and scars and tears. And ultimately, our trail leads right over a cliff into an eternity without God and without hope. But Jesus left his home in heaven to come where we are to actually give his life to pay for every wrong thing we've ever done. And today he's saying to you, will you follow me from this point on? I'll forgive your sin. I'll come into your life. I'll lead you on the trail you were created for. Now, you'll have to resign from being your own guide, from depending on your religion to get you to heaven. You just tell Jesus, I'm yours, Lord. I'm pinning all my hopes on you. You died for me. You've got me. And it may be that you're just tired of wandering and tired of feeling lost, off the right trail, and you are ready for the life you were made for. Then this is the day you can reach out to Jesus Christ, who will bring you into the very life that has your name on it. It begins when you say to him, I'm yours. Your new story can begin today. In fact, that's what our website is called, thenewstory.com, because it's all about helping you get that new story started. I want to encourage you to check it out today, anewstory.com. Don't walk any further down a trail that ultimately goes nowhere. You don't have to be lost one more day, my friend. With Jesus out in front from now on, you will finally be able to find what you've been looking for all this time.
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2: A pleasant midweek forecast. Our high today, 83, mostly sunny skies with a southwest wind at 5 to 10. For tonight, mainly clear, low near 50. Tomorrow, we're back up to 74 in the afternoon with a northwest wind at 5 to 10. And just a little bit cooler on Thursday, but very mild, a high near 70. That's your weather update from the Storm Center at Kiddoland TV. I'm meteorologist Brian Karstens.
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1: On this Tuesday morning, just push that snooze one more time. Soak in the goodness of God with Brandon Lake.

0: Life 96.5, Sharif, Brad, Brandon Lake there, and how good God is. It was last, by the way, Sharif and Brad, and it's good to have Sharif back.
1: Hey, I'm back.
0: Good to see you.
1: It's good to be back.
0: So I think it was last week we were talking about lyrics in songs that when we start to sing a song, we really don't know and haven't seen the lyrics. We hear words. And so then I had to go immediately, unapologetically, because you had shared with us that Blood Bought Boots was football boots,
1: from Emerson Day.
0: And we've got her coming up here shortly, which then reminds me of football boots is your son, Trayton. He plays National Football League football.
1: Yes, he plays for the New Orleans Saints. Aww. And they had a big Monday night football game last night. First time that they played Monday night football against Atlanta again. It was like a redo.
0: Yeah.
1: After they came in after the Hurricane Katrina,
0: right,
1: and
0: like
1: the dome was
0: redone.
1: Anyway, it was really fun. The Saints kind of got stomped on last night, but
0: from football
1: it
0: boots.
1: Was sure fun to see him and his hard work and just the gifts that God gave him all come together.
2: 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So lead on. It's the Altars Tour with Tasha Layton, Patrick Mayberry, and David Lang. 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
4: A pleasant midweek forecast. Our high today, 83. Mostly sunny skies with a southwest wind at 5 to 10. For tonight, mainly clear, low near 50. Tomorrow, we're back up to 74 in the afternoon with a northwest wind at 5 to 10. And just a little bit cooler on Thursday, but very mild, a high near 70. That's your weather update. From the Storm Center at Kettleland TV, I'm meteorologist Brian Karstens.
0: All right, thanks a lot, Brian. And actually, a little warmer this morning than it has been. Marshall at 62, North Sioux City at 58, Watertown 54, Mitchell 58, Beautiful Stars, temp 58 in Sioux Falls. With the right song at the right time, Tuesday with Sharif and Brad and Emerson Day on Life 96.5.

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2: Countdown's on. We're just days away from Tasha Layton. 80-some sleeps until Christmas Eve.
1: Oh.
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0: amazing.
1: Oh, it's Elevation Rhythm and Amazing. And I think Josiah Queen's on that one too. And this is Sharif and Brad on Life 96.5.
2: Amazing. That's what I said after I cleaned out my fridge this weekend.
1: Really?
2: Open it up and it's pretty much not anything in there.
1: Really?
2: I mean, there are some things, salad dressing bottles and condiments.
1: Sure.
2: And, but there wasn't even milk or eggs or anything.
1: Really? So it was a big clean.
2: It was. And I feel like it hasn't been that clean since, well, I don't know. I started having kids because, you know, once you have kids, like there's just always snacks and there's always all kinds
1: dips,
2: of things.
1: Dips, melts, and oh, yeah.
2: Like you find a like half eaten carrot just sitting in there. Like, what is that? I mean, I just took back ground in that fridge and now I got a grocery list a mile long.

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1: Opportunity for you to worship together with your friends because Tasha Layton's bringing hers. It's the Altars Tour this Sunday. Tickets

0: 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Hey, good morning. It's Sharif and Brad.
1: 59 right now, staying mainly dry through the weekend. And I saw a friend who posted early this morning the planet Jupiter and some of its moons.
0: Yes.
1: Just absolutely stunning. Fun
0: right
1: stuff.
0: Above the moon.
1: Yes, absolutely.
0: The moon.
1: Yeah, absolutely. Did you see it?
0: I did.

0: Encouraging Life 96.5, Sharif, Brad, Matt, and Mar. Yes, Sharif's back. It's so good to have you back. How are you?
1: I'm doing very good. It was nice to have a little time off. And then we got back from our little time off and my father-in-law passed away suddenly. So we were over in Wisconsin for his funeral. It was really a beautiful weekend celebrating his life and the legacy that he's left for all of his kids, told them all about Jesus and living on the truth, living on the word of God. But we were just amazed and felt it's going to be all right. When we stepped outside of the car in the middle of nowhere, Wisconsin, right? And it is dark of night, but we step out and look up at the sky, it's clear night, the stars, the number of stars, it would like there was no way to wrap your head around how many stars were out there just twinkling in the sky. Like you could see the milk in the Milky Way.
0: Wow. So constellations were unbelievable.
1: It was unbelievable.
0: The constellations.
1: The constellations. And as you get up, as you get out and look up at that sky, you realize there is a great big God. Like the heavens declare truly the glory of the Lord. And you know that it's going to be all right.
2: 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Hey, it's Rayanne on Life 96.5. And for Susie in this season, hope, encouragement, and peace have just been a push of a button away. God has made himself known through the airwaves of Life 96.5 in the Sioux Empire and beyond. And that couldn't happen without you. The Life 96.5 Fall Fundraiser starts on October 12th. 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
2: Isn't that wonderful to know there is a God who loves you? Yes. All right, so your day may be busy already with the kids. You have a busy work day, but you have a God, a faithful God. His goodness hasn't changed. His love hasn't either. You're remembered on this Tuesday.

Sharing the hope of Jesus one song at a time. I'm Brad Peterson from Sharif and Brad in the morning. 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
1: Oh, we're so excited for the Tasha Layton concert on Sunday night. And Tasha was, we got a chance to talk to her, and she was telling us a little bit about Meet Me in the Valley and how it all started. She went to Death Valley, inside of Death Valley, alone for a number of days.
2: My hope is that it challenges people to quiet the noise in their life, to get away in their own way and ask themselves, you know, what they need to process and grieve and make space for that. I studied lament when I was there. I read some books on lament and studied biblical lament. And the whole theme of my time there was grief. And what are the things we need to grieve in life? Sometimes the church, you know, we fail to lament things corporately and individually. We kind of say, oh, well, we need to, you know, have it all together, or the joy of the Lord is our strength. And the way to heal is through feeling grief and going through that valley. And so the Lord met me in that place. It was very, very special. And what I came away with most was that the most important things in my life became even more clear and even more important. And the things that were peripheral just kind of weren't really on my priority list anymore.
0: Now, would that be something you'd want to do? Go to Death Valley, buy yourself an Amazon tent, and lament?
1: I think that it would be powerful.
0: Yeah, no doubt.
1: I don't think it's something that you'd be like, oh, I want to take a luxury vacation in Death Valley with nothing. But gosh, I think that would be so powerful.
0: And really
1: I can't wait to hear more from Tasha on that. And I think there's something that's so powerful about worshiping in the valley. She was talking about grief, mm-hmm. and that sometimes we just don't grieve, but that's where the healing happens. And man, it sends a message to the enemy who's trying to destroy us through that grief, right? Amen. When I can still worship in that valley of grief. I can't wait to hear more from Tasha.
0: Side note to the song Meet Me in the Valley, actually was picked up by Brad Pitt's latest movie. So it's on the trailer. Yeah.
1: Wow.
0: So because the movie has themes of hope, struggle, and perseverance.
1: Sure. Yeah.
0: And so they said this song just fits. Mm-hmm. So anyway, we've got Tasha. We've also got a couple of other friends that'll be joining. Great songwriter and David Leonard, Patrick Mayberry, all performing Sunday night Orpheum Theater. We hope you join us. You can find ticket information at life965.com.
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0: And just a little bit cooler on Thursday, but very mild, a high near 70. That's your weather update from the Storm Center at Kittleland TV. I'm meteorologist Brian Karstens.
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0: 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Oh, I love it. Katie Nicole and I Found Jesus. Good morning. It is Sharif and Brad. You probably have had that moment when you see a need and think, I wish I could help. Joe Evenson is with Kingdom Capital Fund, our October ministry partner here at Life 96.5. 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And when someone is hearing about Kingdom Capital for the very first time, how would you describe what you guys do over a cup of coffee?
1: Yeah. Well, thanks, Brad and Sharif, for having me this morning. And we're so grateful to partner with you guys in this ministry. We love the work you're doing. And Kingdom Capital Fund is a Christian 501c3. And to answer that question, I think it starts with vision. We're so grateful that God blessed us with strategic planning 2025. That led us to a new vision, which is all about uniting a generation of leaders who worship through work and generously unleash resources and abilities to advance God's kingdom. So that's the overarching theme. That's the vision, and that's the call to action. So how we do that is through our mission, and that's really three buckets now. So we connect leaders, multiply resources, partner in God's work. So the neat thing about that, when we connect leaders, it's bringing kingdom-minded community together to find ways of how can we make that work our worship? How can we work together to advance God's kingdom? So it's really qualifying with our vision statement, but that's where God is CEO lives. And so God is CEO is all about encouraging, equipping, and activating leaders to transform work for the glory of God. And when you see that group start to come together and you see leaders like Steve M. Scheel and Alan Barnhart and Tony Dungy come to the Sioux Falls Market and give their testimony and pour into this community on a Christ-centered level with how we worship through work, it's really neat to see that part of the mission grow and how people are seeking that out. And the end result of that is we start to look at what we've been entrusted through our work. How can we give back to God through the work that we're blessed with? Maybe it's through unique talents and abilities that we can give back. Maybe it's through treasure and generosity that we can give back, but so many ways that that mission comes to life through workplace ministry or workplace evangelism. So then that moves into how do we multiply resources? We've got so many unique ways of doing that. We've got kingdom projects. We've got kingdom investments. We do a lot of really neat things with some great people who are very gifted and talented at that, and that's what multiplies the resources. So we got to be really good stewards with the gifts that we receive. Whether that's time, talent, or treasure, we really want to put it to work. And it's a collective generosity model. So we want to see the body of Christ come together in this with all their unique talents and abilities working together to help advance God's kingdom. Then the end game, if we think about vision and mission together, we want to advance God's kingdom through partnering in his work. And so that's our ministry support. So everything we do, no matter how lucrative, fancy, ROI it is, it all ends with how do we partner in God's work? And so that's our ministry support. And so we work with strategic and accountable ministries that are reviewed and vetted. And once they are approved by our board, then we move into partnership with them. And so every gift that we give is contingent upon that ministry matching that gift dollar for dollar. And then we consider to be partnering with that ministry. And the unique thing on the back end of that is we're starting to bring these ministries together through the Multiply Hope Initiative. And so we're starting to bring ministry leaders together to pour into them, build connections and bridges into each other's ministry, and then feel like they're doing that work together. So that's a high-level kind of look at what we do and how we do it. And we feel like we're just scratching the surface on this new mission and this new vision that God's given us.
0: What happened in your own life that really made this work personal for you?
1: It was a lot of calling that God put in my heart a long time ago. Started off as a football coach, and that's where I wanted to be. That was my identity. That was my purpose. That was my calling. And when God called me out of that, I wasn't quite sure what that meant or where it would lead. I just remember the conviction was so strong that it was just, I need to be done coaching. So when I left coaching in 2013, there was no next step. I didn't have a job secured. I didn't know what I was going to do. I just knew the conviction was there and needed to follow it. So that led me into higher ed, that led me to nonprofit. And then at this point, the stirring was so strong that it needed to get to ministry. I just didn't know where or what. And God put this on my heart when I got a couple calls from Kingdom Capital Fund to step into this mission 3 years ago. And so much has changed since I started. And my life has radically changed since I started this position. and it's a group of business leaders.
0: Go ahead, Sharif.
2: Yeah, no, that's so cool. And I know when we moved to Sioux Falls 6 years ago, you could just tell that it's a special community. Like God is really working and present, and the way people come together and to support one another in kingdom work. Can you give a specific example of how Kingdom Capital has seen God moving through your Kingdom Capital fund and ministry?
1: Yeah, it's interesting when people come to life through a mission, through a message, and their hearts just start to feel it, and they just want to pour in. And what the uniqueness of Kingdom Capital Fund is really within our projects and investments and the ways that we multiply. And we don't want to do anything that's outside of our realm. We just want to do what we're gifted and unique abilities to do. And that's really led us to a lot of Smiths or projects. And we have a Smiths Cove project up in Lake Madison right now. And so through the talent of many of our board members and founders, there was a property that was available up there, 25 acres, that we were able to purchase, that we fundraised for. And then we developed that into 21 lakefront lots, and then we were able to build a spec home on one of the lots. And all that goes for sale, and then the profit from that comes back to ministry. Mm. And so all these people that are good at land development, house building, spec homes, they just put their talents to work knowing that this was going to glorify God. So it kind of came through the God is CEO funnel, and then it was an activation opportunity to really glorify God, what they're uniquely gifted to do. And then all that was brought together to create a project now that will bless many, many ministries at the tail end.
0: So next step, I mean, if someone's saying, I'd like to be a part of all of this, encouraged by you and others at Kingdom Capital.
1: Yeah. Well, we're excited about what God's doing. And moving into 2026 and beyond, God has really taken two missions, two visions, and wrapped them into one. And that's Kingdom Capital Fund with God as CEO. Mm-hmm. And everything starts with God as CEO, with how we connect leaders. And we just want people that really want to be a part of community, kingdom-minded community that wants to bless ministries with unique gifts and talents they've been given. And that comes beyond generosity in the form of treasure. That could be talent, that can be abilities, that can be work, relationships, influence, anything that could be used for growing God's kingdom. And so we have a number of things where we roll out God as CEO webinars, which features a lot of our local business leaders that are putting faith into their work. We'll be announcing those at our upcoming banquet. We got some big ones coming up. And then other opportunities of just uniquely looking at what God has gifted you with and how can you utilize that for his glory with advancing his kingdom. So there's many ways, starting with our banquet coming up Tuesday, November 10th at the Sioux Falls Convention Center. 6 to 8, we're really excited about rolling out our 2026 ministry partners and really offering a night of kingdom-minded fellowship and then looking at the impact, the collective impact of our ministry, Multiply Hope Initiative impact. So it's going to be an exciting night. We're looking forward to it. We got some people coming in that are considered special guests that we're going to announce, and we're really excited about that.
0: Joe, thank you so much for your time. Joe Evenson with Kingdom Capital Fund, our October ministry partner at Life 96.5. Joe, again, thank you for helping people see how their gifts can be a part of what God is doing.
1: Yeah, thanks for having us this morning.

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1: God gave us his word so that we could hold on to it and plant it in our hearts. 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

0: What do you have in your refrigerator? 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Conversation is turned towards a refrigerator right now in Sharif's household that is unlike it's been in a while, if ever, you said.
1: In like 28 plus years?
0: Right.
1: Yeah, so right now, there's not a lot in my fridge.
0: Is that frightening, or is it like a marvelous thing?
1: It's kind of nice. Okay. I'm like, oh, wow, look at the possibilities.
0: It looks like a showroom.
1: I know. Wow. So, no, I think of what is in my fridge right now. I did get milk yesterday. Yeah. So I've got a gallon of milk and some, you know, salad dressings, pickles, juice, a little bottle of juice. And I've got a little tray of garlic.
0: Okay.
1: And a bowl of apples that were starting to, you know, get a little bad, just sitting out in the room. So like, what can I make tonight with apples and garlic?
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1: We understand the day ahead. Big unknowns. Bigger God, though. Psalm 27:1. The Lord is my light and my salvation. So take a breath. 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

0: high.
1: Maybe your pastor has been a blessing in your life and you want to share a word of appreciation for him or her. 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

0: Lee.
1: Hey. It's in reverse. That's good. It's Sharif and Brad on Life 96.5. What are you trying to do?
2: I'm trying to learn to back up my husband's truck. I've had the blessing of being able to drive it. We've had some car mishaps. And so I've been driving this big Chevy pickup truck. And I tell you what, those things are hard to park. So I've been practicing when I drive into the parking lot in the morning.
1: Yeah.
2: I'm like, you can do this. It's an empty parking lot. You can learn to back in mm-hmm. to your parking spot because Vince always says it's the best way to do it.
1: Yeah.
2: I can't back in. I can't pull in. I got to have like a really clear space if I go to, you know, like do groceries.
1: Right.
2: So I'm like, practice. Well, this morning after many days of practice, I would have to say I only would have taken out three cars should there have been a parking lot full of cars. And I only took up about 1 1/4 spots.
1: Okay, that's not bad. So improvement.
2: It's improvement. And I've tried. And you know how community education offers classes like how to make sushi and get started on sourdough?
1: Yeah.
2: I think that they need to have a specific one, how to park your husband's truck.

0: unlike any other is coming to Sioux Falls. So lead on, good shepherd, lead on. It's the Altars Tour with Tasha Layton, Patrick Mayberry, and David Leonard. To the Orpheum Theater in Sioux Falls on October 11th. You'll be faithful like you've been before. 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
3: A pleasant midweek forecast. Our high today, 83, mostly sunny skies with a southwest wind at 5 to 10. For tonight, mainly clear, low near 50. Tomorrow, we're back up to 74 in the afternoon with a northwest wind at 5 to 10. And just a little bit cooler on Thursday, but very mild, a high near 70. That's your weather update. From the Storm Center at Kettleland TV, I'm meteorologist Brian Karsten.
4: Marshall 60, North Sioux City at 57, Watertown 51, Mitchell 55. It's a really nice morning. Seven. It's the right song, right time. Tuesday morning already? Wow.

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0: 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It is Sharif and Brad. Simple things that help make a home feel fall cozy. How about you?
1: Well, I haven't gotten too far yet, but I will say I went to the grocery store yesterday to pick up a gallon of milk. So I grabbed my little basket. And as I was walking to the milk counter, I saw a bin full of cute little baby gourds.
0: Oh, gotcha.
1: And so I picked up three of them.
0: Okay.
1: And they had a bin of bigger gourds, you know, pumpkins, like green ones and white ones.
0: Yeah.
1: It's so pretty.
0: Right.
1: But I realized, like, I have just a basket on my arm, so I'm not going to get one of the bigger ones.
0: Sure.
1: And then I made the mistake of going to the self-checkout. And that did not go over very well because I'm like, I don't know how to ring these up. I couldn't find them. So they had to come over and help me out.
0: Sometimes making your house feel like fall is as simple as opening a window. Tammy says she lets the cool fall breeze ride in. Bruce brings out pumpkins and scarecrows. Connie decorates and opens the windows when the days allow. How about you? What's your favorite way to welcome fall into your home? Would you share it on Life 96.5 Facebook page?

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0: Life 96.5, it's Megan Woods in Heaven Down Here. Good morning, it is Sharif and Brad. The song Meet Me in the Valley by Tasha Layton has special meaning to Tasha. We had a chance to talk to her a few weeks ago as we found out a couple of things. One, she loves soup. She is in her soup season, and she's also into her sourdough life, too.
1: Yeah.
0: You remember that?
1: Yeah, she's all into the fall comfort foods.
0: Absolutely.
1: I'm all into.
0: Then she also told us about Meet Me in the Valley, a song that really came about after she wanted to lament and went into Death Valley in the desert and had a tent and just met God there. It was quite an encouraging conversation.
1: Yeah, all part of her Meet Me in the Valley song and just wanting it to be real. Like what she sings is really what she lives. And just the blessing she shared of being in that valley alone, but God meeting her and just being able to like start something new.
0: Absolutely.
1: In her heart. I can't wait to hear more.
0: Absolutely.
1: When she shares with that. With us at the concert.
0: Absolutely. One other thing that just came about this week that I was aware of is that song, and it features Ben Fuller, by the way, featured in the Faith Focus promotional trailer for the survival thriller film Heart of the Beast with Brad Pitt.
1: No way.
0: Yeah. So
1: wow.
0: She posted a video yesterday in, I think it was Instagram, just talking about, you know, to start the year. Meet Me in the Valley and being a part of a Brad Pitt film. I didn't see that.
1: Powerful testimony.
0: Yeah, absolutely. So anyway, we hope to see you there on Sunday. We'll be at the Orpheum Theater in downtown Sioux Falls. There are still seats available, but make sure that you get yours soon.
1: At life965.com.
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You know, somebody will turn on Life 96.5 this week needing proof that Jesus has not forgotten them. Your gift today helps place the right song and the hope of Christ inside that moment. We've had friends that have already stepped in at Team 40 and are going to get that.

0: Did prayer answer? Jesus promised the boy's father a sure blessing at the end of the journey. He promises the same to us. We will meet this father when we get to heaven, and when we do, I'm going to ask him about that walk. I want to hear how he felt. I want to know what he thought. But most of all, I want to thank him for inspiring this verse. The man took Jesus at his word and departed. John 4 and verse 50. Do likewise. Set your compass on the pole star of God's promise. Place one weary foot in front of the other. Jesus has spoken. Let his word do what it was intended to do, and that is lead you home. Remember, my friend, you are never alone. This is Max Lookin.
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2: A pleasant midweek forecast. Our high today, 83, mostly sunny skies with a southwest wind at 5 to 10. For tonight, mainly clear, low near 50. Tomorrow, we're back up to 74 in the afternoon with a northwest wind at 5 to 10. And just a little bit cooler on Thursday, but very mild, a high near 70. That's your weather update from the Storm Center at Kitterland TV. I'm meteorologist Brian Karstens.
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birthday. 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Ah, yes, progress, right? 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
1: 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Another chance. Fresh grace. That's the goodness of God. Jesus meets you right here in the middle of your workday. 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
1: 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John Reddick has a prayer that this song points you back to Jesus, your true strength, your help.

0: 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Life 96.5, John Reddick. Praise God, holding on to me. Maybe you've been carrying today like everything depends on you. You know, every deadline, every worry, every person you love. But I'm asking you, not encouraging, I'm asking you, take a breath. Or can I say it like this? I'm encouraging you. Please take a breath. It's okay. Psalm 121 reminds us, our help comes from the Lord, the maker of heaven and earth, and he never falls asleep on the job. What a relief too, right? True strength begins with surrender, such as Jesus, I need you. And you can lay those heavy burdens down. Trust the God who's already holding you. There's joy knowing you don't have to do this alone. You're loved, you're held, and you have help.
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0: I'm Victoria on Life 96.5. There's so many things you can't see, yet you still think are real. Here's what I mean. You can't see oxygen. You can't see the radio waves bringing Life 96.5 into your car right now, but you don't question whether they're real. And in the Bible, 2 Corinthians chapter 4, verse 18 reminds us that there's also more happening spiritually than what our eyes can see. So if you've been asking God, where are you? Maybe today is the time to remember not seeing God working isn't the same thing as God not working.
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3: A pleasant midweek forecast. Our high today, 83. Mostly sunny skies with a southwest wind at 5 to 10. For tonight, mainly clear, low near 50. Tomorrow, we're back up to 74 in the afternoon with a northwest wind at 5 to 10. And just a little bit cooler on Thursday, but very mild, a high near 70. That's your weather update from the Storm Center at Kettleland TV. I'm meteorologist Brian Karstens.
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So the laundry's piling up a little higher than you hoped. Dinner was cooked with the microwave, again. And soccer ended at 5:30, but you're stuck on I-90. Hey, at Life 96.5, believe me, we understand. Parenting every day is a challenge. 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

0: There's something special about just sitting and worshiping God. Hey, I'm Victoria on Life 96.5, and you can have an incredible night of worship this Sunday. Tasha Layton is coming to the Sioux Empire. 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

Hey, I'm Victoria on Life 96.5. My landlord wanted to talk with me about my excessive heating bill. So I told him, sure, my door's always open. 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

0: 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Hey, I'm Victoria on Life 96.5. When you have a couple of minutes, look up the Comedy Wildlife Photography Contest. This is an annual contest. I think it's been going on for about 12 years now. That is specifically for hilarious photos of wildlife. Now, it is also to raise awareness about conservation efforts and everything. But with names like Hair Check Before Family Photo and Doris with her hat. Doris is a water buffalo, by the way. These photos promise to get a smile and at least a chuckle or two out of you. The Comedy Wildlife Photography Contest.
1: We move into the season of fall, which is the season of conflict and communication.
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1: Fall is where your true colors start to shine through, you know, and you start really seeing that person for who they are, but that can come with conflict. 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It's a season of hibernation. 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God uses winter to disinfect the ground and get it ready for the season of spring. So even when you're in a season of winter that feels cool, that feels apathetic, that feels frozen, there is hope that spring can come again.
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3: A pleasant midweek forecast. Our high today, 83. Mostly sunny skies with a southwest wind at 5 to 10. For tonight, mainly clear, low near 50. Tomorrow, we're back up to 74 in the afternoon with a northwest wind at 5 to 10. And just a little bit cooler on Thursday, but very mild, a high near 70. That's your weather update from the Storm Center at Kettleland TV. I'm meteorologist Brian Karstens.
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You'll hear encouraging songs and lots of stories as we enjoy each other's company. So feel free to jump right in. Not the fire. 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

0: Hey, I'm Victoria on Life 96.5. October is Pastor Appreciation Month, and Sydney recently shared with us how much she appreciates her pastor. She said, "I want to take a moment to give a heartfelt thank you to Pastor Kenneth for being a true man of God and allowing God to use him to share his love, truth, and message of obedience. 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

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With God on your side, you have nothing to fear. And God is with you right now, right in this moment. God's with you.

0: God is working in and through everyone around you, even if you can't see it, even if they don't realize it. Hey, I'm Victoria on Life 96.5. I found this quote: people don't have to be just like us to be following Jesus with us. There are going to be Christ followers who don't look like you, act like you, talk like you, but that doesn't make them not Christ followers. I think that's why there's so many different denominations in the church, and it's not necessarily a bad thing. Honestly, it's a little freeing to realize it's not your job to decide who is and isn't a follower of Jesus, because he knows. Jesus promised that we would all be tested. We would all have moments that show our faith. And I want to say this as an encouragement to see God's goodness working in everyone around you, even if the ones who surprise you when they say, "Oh yeah, Jesus, I know him. I love that guy." God is at work in everyone's life. You can pray for each and every person you meet, knowing that God is working in and through them.
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5: We'll have plenty of sunshine to go around and plenty of warmth as well. A high of 83 for your Tuesday with a northwest wind at 5 to 10 miles per hour. Mostly clear tonight, a calm north wind at 5 miles per hour and a low of 52. We're not going to get as warm on Wednesday, but it'll still be above average. A mix of sun and clouds and 74 for the high. West winds at 5 to 10 miles per hour. We'll be on either side of 70 for Thursday with partly cloudy skies. Then back in the upper 70s to low 80s Friday, Saturday, and Sunday. I think Saturday has the best shot of getting into the 80s. From the Storm Center, I'm meteorologist Adam Rutt.
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0: 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Hey, I'm Victoria. What's something you do to make your house feel more like fall? 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
4: We'll have plenty of sunshine to go around and plenty of warmth as well. A high of 83 for your Tuesday with a northwest wind at 5 to 10 miles per hour. Mostly clear tonight, a calm north wind at 5 miles per hour and a low of 52. We're not going to get as warm on Wednesday, but it'll still be above average. A mix of sun and clouds and 74 for the high, west winds at 5 to 10 miles per hour. We'll be on either side of 70 for Thursday with partly cloudy skies. Then back in the upper 70s to low 80s Friday, Saturday, and Sunday. I think Saturday has the best shot of getting into the 80s. From the Storm Center, I'm meteorologist Adam Rowe.
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God has made you to know Him. Want to know more? 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
2: 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And for Susie in this season, hope, encouragement, and peace have just been a push of a button away. God has made himself known through the airwaves of Life 96.5 in the Sioux Empire and beyond. 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And this is your opportunity to make stories like Susie's possible. 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

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Some aquatic mammals escaped the zoo. It was otter chaos.

Life isn't always easy, but God is always good. Hey, it's Rayann, and this is Life 96.5, KNWC-FM Sioux Falls, and KRGM Marshall.

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Hey, it's Rayanne on Life 96.5. And that eternal holiness means that you are always forgiven and you are always loved. You can learn more about God and His holiness when you text the word life to 41224.

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0: What things do you still do, even though you really don't want to? Hey, it's Rayanne on Life 96.5, and I have been getting into the gym recently. I've been going with a friend pretty regularly, like 4 or 5 times a week for a few weeks now, and it's fine. I don't know. I've heard of people who just, you know, they really feel those post-workout endorphins. So many people in my life just really genuinely love going to the gym and working out. And even when I do the exercises that I enjoy, I just don't feel that. Like, it's become a part of my routine. It's fine. It's dandy. But you know, like I know, got to take care of God's creation, but would I rather have that extra hour at home with the cats? Yes, absolutely.
1: Knowing God from Harvest with Pastor and Evangelist Greg Laurie.
2: How many of you brought a Bible with you tonight? Grab your Bible. Hold your Bible up. We're not ashamed of the Word of God. Like when you're on an airplane and you're in that middle seat in coach, you know, the seat from hell, and people are right next to you. I mean, reach into your briefcase and pull out this Bible, and people might be alarmed. It's like you pulled a rattlesnake out of a bag or something. You know, they're afraid it's going to attack them, right? Get it off here. Sorry, it's a living Bible. It's very active and alive, right? Oh, listen, the only thing that's as offensive, if not more so, than the Bible is the message of the cross. Because when I look at the cross and I look at how Christ suffered, it's a reminder to me that I am a sinner. And that offends me. I'm sorry if it offends you, but it is the truth. And God has dropped one lifeline from heaven for you to get there, and it's Jesus Christ, who came to this earth on a rescue mission to forgive you of all of your sin and reveal to you the meaning and purpose of life. Don't be afraid of this book. Don't be afraid of Jesus. Run to Jesus. He's the one you're searching for. He's the one you're longing for deep down inside.
1: You were created to know God. 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Already know God? Invite others to learn more about what it means to follow Jesus. 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
4: We'll have plenty of sunshine to go around and plenty of warmth as well. A high of 83 for your Tuesday with a northwest wind at 5 to 10 miles per hour. Mostly clear tonight, a calm north wind at 5 miles per hour and a low of 52. We're not going to get as warm on Wednesday, but it'll still be above average. A mix of sun and clouds and 74 for the high. West winds at 5 to 10 miles per hour. We'll be on either side of 70 for Thursday with partly cloudy skies. Then back in the upper 70s to low 80s Friday, Saturday, and Sunday. I think Saturday has the best shot of getting into the 80s. From the Storm Center, I'm meteorologist Adam Rowe.
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If forgiveness came naturally? But that's not the world we live in. 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

0: just because you don't see something doesn't mean that it's not real. Hey, it's Rayanne on Life 96.5. And I'm a pretty, like, see it to believe it kind of person. I like actual physical evidence. But when I actually take a minute to think about it, there are plenty of things that I've never seen before, but I know that they exist, like oxygen, gravity, radio waves, right? The same can be said about God and his work. Even when we can't, like, metaphorically see him working in our lives, even when our current prayers aren't being answered right away, we can still fully trust and believe that God is working. You know, our perspective as humans, it is limited. So God's eternal reality, it's hard to fathom. It is frustrating. But just as 2 Corinthians 5:7 states, we can walk by faith, not by sight. We can trust in God and in the work that he is doing, even when we can't see it.
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Do you ever feel like you just can't handle every single one of your worries? Well, that's okay, because Jesus can. You can handle

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0: is a reason to smile. 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Hey, it's Rayanne on Life 96.5. I hope you are feeling the joy of the Lord today. You know, the sun is out and He is with you.
1: It's been a long year. It almost took me down, I swear.

0: perfectly.
1: Sometimes you just need to be reminded of things, and that's okay. Hey, it's Rayanne on Life 96.5. And you know, sometimes I feel like God sends me the same message over and over and over and over again. And I'm like, God, I am so sorry that I keep messing up. Like, it must be so annoying to tell me stuff that I already know. But that's not actually the case. 2 Peter 1:12 tells us, "So I will always remind you of these things, even though you know them and are firmly established in the truth." See, knowing the truth is different than feeling the truth. So don't get frustrated at the reminders. God doesn't mind. He's just gently helping you focus on Him and really feel His words.
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8: We'll have plenty of sunshine to go around and plenty of warmth as well. A high of 83 for your Tuesday with a northwest wind at 5 to 10 miles per hour. Mostly clear tonight, a calm north wind at 5 miles per hour and a low of 52. We're not going to get as warm on Wednesday, but it'll still be above average. A mix of sun and clouds and 74 for the high. West winds at 5 to 10 miles per hour. We'll be on either side of 70 for Thursday with partly cloudy skies. Then back in the upper 70s to low 80s Friday, Saturday, and Sunday. I think Saturday has the best shot of getting it to the 80s. From the Storm Center, I'm meteorologist Adam Rutt.
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Hey, it's Rayanne on Life 96.5. God's eternal grace means that you are always forgiven. You are always loved. 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

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Tasha Layton is going to be in town this Sunday for the Altars Tour, and tickets for the show are still available. 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

0: Have you ever taken a wrong turn? Hey, it's Rayanne on Life 96.5, and I heavily rely on GPS. Like, I am just so grateful that I was born at a time where I've never had to drive without it. But even with my phone telling me exactly where to go, I still constantly take wrong turns. This morning, I got so lost and turned around that I literally just had to run over a curb to get back to where I needed to be. That was just the easiest way out. When you are using a GPS, you don't get yelled at and berated and shamed when you take a wrong turn. The GPS just says recalculating. If you have ever taken a wrong turn, your journey isn't over. God can take even your wildest, like most unexpected wrong turns and lead you to something beautiful. He will lead you to somewhere good.
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0: Good afternoon. It's Rayanne on Life 96.5. Can I ask you kind of a serious question? Have you ever wondered what it really means to have a relationship with Jesus? 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
5: Our run of dry days continues. Overnight, mostly clear. Our low by morning, 49. Then tomorrow, partly cloudy, not as warm, but 74, still above average. A west breeze, 5 to 10 miles an hour. On Thursday, partly cloudy, 69, with a light southeast breeze. We could see a sprinkle early Friday morning. Otherwise, mostly sunny, warming back to 80. From the Storm Center at KELOLAND TV, I'm meteorologist Jay Trowback.
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Tasha Leighton is going to be in town this Sunday for the Altar Store, and there are still tickets available. 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

0: Fall is officially here, and the leaves are going to start dropping soon. Hey, it's Rayanne on Life 96.5. And yes, like today does not feel like fall. It's glorious. But we do got to face the writing on the wall. The season is here. And if you have a yard and you are going to be raking, I have a few reminders from the city of Sioux Falls. I'm sure similar things apply to the surrounding communities as well. The city asks that you do not rake leaves into streets and gutters. We don't want to clog the storm drains. Also want to remind you that leaves are not to be placed in your regular garbage or recycling, which honestly, I had no idea. You can set up weekly curbside yard waste collection, but you also have free disposable options. There are leaf and branch drop-off sites that are open now. See the City of Sioux Falls website for more details on that. A final big reminder for leaves too. Plastic bags are not accepted for disposal. You're going to want to stick to paper. And good luck raking this season. I do kind of like living in an apartment building for that.
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Hey, it's Rayanne on Life 96.5. You are never too far gone. It is never too late to turn to Jesus. You will always be welcomed in his arms, no matter what.

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0: Darla really appreciates Life 96.5. Hey, it's Rayanne, and Darla shares that this is a station that cheers you up instead of brings you down. She appreciates that she hears everyday reminders that God loves her, and no matter what happens, He is present in this world. 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It is really, really appreciated.
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5: Our run of dry days continues. Overnight, mostly clear. Our low by morning, 49. Then tomorrow, partly cloudy, not as warm, but 74, still above average. A west breeze, 5 to 10 miles an hour. On Thursday, partly cloudy, 69, with a light southeast breeze. We could see a sprinkle early Friday morning. Otherwise, mostly sunny, warming back to 80. From the Storm Center at KELOLAND TV, I'm meteorologist Jay Trowback.
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0: You can have real, lasting peace today. Hey, it's Rayanne on Life 96.5. And you know, I live a pretty chill life. I don't go out very often. Most of my evenings involve crafting and cat snuggling. I get in my PJs as early as I can every single day. That seems super peaceful, right? Well, not always. You know, the worry, it still exists. The fear still tries to take me down. The shame and guilt still try to control me. And that is not peace. When I take those things, though, and hand them off to God, that's where the peace that transcends all understanding washes over me. And that same peace is available to you, too. And if you would like to learn more about that peace, learn more about what a relationship with God can mean for you, text the word LIFE to 41224.
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Hey, it's Rayanne on Life 96.5. Will you join me in a quick prayer before I head out for the night? God, I just want to pray that you make your presence known to us tonight. As we're running our errands, bussing the kids around, settling down for the night, shine your light through it all. 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

0: Life 96.5. My name's Riley. It's easy to feel brave when everything around you seems to be going well. But then one unexpected problem shows up and suddenly you're not quite as confident as you thought you were. There's a story in Matthew 14 where the disciples are out in a boat in the middle of the storm. And Jesus comes walking toward them on the water. And Peter does something pretty incredible. He steps out of the boat and actually walks on the water too. But it didn't last long. The moment Peter started paying more attention to the wind and the waves than to Jesus, he started to sink. Jesus didn't just stand back and watch. He reached out and grabbed him. If you feel like you're drowning, know that you don't have to carry it on your own. Keep your eyes fixed on Jesus. He is not far away. He's right there with you in the middle of the storm.
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4: Our run of dry days continues. Overnight, mostly clear. Our low by morning, 49. Then tomorrow, partly cloudy, not as warm, but 74, still above average. A west breeze, 5 to 10 miles an hour. On Thursday, partly cloudy, 69 with a light southeast breeze. We could see a sprinkle early Friday morning. Otherwise, mostly sunny, warming back to 80. From the Storm Center at KELOLAND TV, I'm meteorologist Jay Trobeck.
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Life 96.5. My name's Riley. Today's verse of the day comes from Psalm 27, verse 1. The Lord is my light and my salvation. So why should I be afraid? The Lord is my fortress, protecting me from danger. So why should I tremble? I love that this psalm written by David does not say that life is easy or trouble is nowhere to be found. But what he does say, God is his light, his salvation, his fortress. In other words, David's confidence isn't coming from his circumstances, it's coming from who God is. If you have a heavy situation weighing on you or you're facing the unknown, know that you're not facing it alone and your confidence doesn't come from your circumstances. The same God who is David's light and strength is with you today too.

0: 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Dinner was cooked with the microwave, again. And soccer ended at 5:30, but you're stuck on I-90. 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
1: I can deal with the begging when I'm in the kitchen preparing the food, but the real problem begins the moment I sit down. I had just made myself the perfect bagel, toasted just right and absolutely loaded with cream cheese. So I grab my coffee, settle into the couch, and within seconds, Dolly has positioned herself exactly 2.5 inches away from my face. And I push her back and say, "No, this is not for you, it's for me." And that's when it happened. The second I said it, I dropped my bagel, cream cheese side down, right onto the couch. Now, thankfully, I scooped it up before Dolly could get a bite, but she spent the rest of the morning enthusiastically licking the couch cushions. At this point, I am convinced she was not using her puppy dog eyes to beg for my bagel. She was using her super puppy mind powers to make me drop it.
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